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1: Oh, God. U.S. Olympians do it, and so does your college-bound neighbor, Jane. Fencing. It's fun for all ages and skill levels. Learn more at tryfencing.org.

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0: And I'm sure they will do that one tomorrow night at Xfinity Center. It's 98.9 Nash Icon. It's Keith, Riley Gray, and that flyaway latest national keyword is live till 12 noon. It's Cowboy. Cowboy 95819. It's Riley and Change My Mind. It's Nash.
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It's Adam Webster. Happy Friday as we continue to play the icons of Nashville, the music that made country great, and today's best country. Nobody's bigger in country music today than this guy. It's Morgan Wallen. Girl.

That's Lainey Wilson on 98.9 Nash Icon. Well, tomorrow looks like a great day to get outside for the final weekend of summer. Sunshine, cooler temperatures, highs in the mid-60s. And there's a veterans tribute happening at the Southbridge Airport tomorrow morning from 10 until noon. Everyone's invited. Local veterans will be taking flight and sharing stories of their military service. You can also check out some military vehicles and historic aircraft, including a World War II biplane. It's all happening tomorrow from 10 until noon at Southbridge Airport. And tell them you heard about it here on 98.9 Nash Icon. Here is Brooks and Dunn.